0: 227, registration check out of Colorado. 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
1: Colorado, Bravo Delta Foxtrot, X-ray 07, does return on a gray 2020 Volkswagen Swan. To a David Tyler. It is NSR.
0: 10-4. Thank you. Nothing further for now.

0: What takes me down? We received a report of flooding in the roadway, Brooks Gap Road at Pumpkin Hollow. Road department has been notified that they will respond and put out some barrels.
1: Copy. I appreciate it.

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0: Oakridge Highway, Mariners Point. It's going to be Georgia tag. Stand by 2 seconds.

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0: I'm going to be a traffic stop. Be the 1200 block of Clinch Avenue, just outside the city limits. I'll get you a tag here in just 1 second. I thought I was going to keep on going. I was going to follow it.

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0: out to Erica Van Haven, 122-2002, in valid Class C. She is negative locals, NCIC, and not.
1: Copy. Does she have any drop?

0: That's affirmative. She was suspended 2024 to 2025 for physical condition, prior history of a DUI as well. Couple accidents.
1: Copy. Michelle 27, Field Sobriety. It's only the one DUI.
0: 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Conviction date 3/19/24.
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0: 170, returns to a black 2003 Chevy Impala. It is valid. It turns to confirm that you know.
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129, packed us back to a silver Chevy. 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

0: 129. I'm out of park next to Randolph Elementary with a couple of vehicles. Tennessee tag 908 Bravo Romeo November Kilo and 817 Bravo Romeo Sierra Romeo. Looks like at least one of them's occupied.
1: Hold on, 7 Avenue.

0: 129. 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Are you clear from the suspicious vehicle at the Exxon at the Mariner Point? And what's your disposition?
1: Yes, ma'am. We are. The vehicle checked okay at Mariner's Point. 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

0: Go ahead, sir.
1: Once again, I apologize. I'm a little rusty. First OLN is 154-779-078. It should be Kayla Ortiz with a birthday of 3/26/2009. The second one is 154-638-482. Should be Emmanuel Quinones, 3/20/2009. The third one is 157-880-349. Should be Lucas Ambrosia with 4/6/2009.
0: 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Stand by.

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0: It's going to be weekend RV off Clinton Highway, Coach Avenue. I'll be setting here 26.5 miles in custody.
1: 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Just before Eagle Valley.

0: 27. Ma'am, I'm sorry. 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
1: No, sir. I have your location. They're en route to Two Weekend RV just before East Wolf Valley on Clinton Highway.
0: 10-4. 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

0: 165.
1: Have a repo company. I'm staying at 105 Eller Lane on Buffalo Road. It's just outside the city. Caller's advising his repo man is on scene, and there's a female giving him a lot of trouble. They're requesting for an
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1: Traffic complaint, 600 block, Clint Avenue, Highway Drive, coming up on the bridge. A white Durango, swerving, driving reckless.
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0: 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And also print off the registration and her DL info for me. I'll come and get it.
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Sir, I have that warrant signed. 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

0: 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Mahaffey Road at Turkey Road, Tennessee, 194, Bravo Foxtrot, Bravo Kilo. It's a white, I believe it's a Toyota truck.
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0: Okay.

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1: Go ahead.
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0: 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Do you need another?
1: I'm just checking a vehicle. Tennessee 474 Bravo Kilo Papa Quebec.
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1: Copy. $13.70. Yeah, if you're close, come on down. There were two people standing out here when I turned around, and I don't see them anymore.
0: Good morning.

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Quebec, Juliet, November, Whiskey, Foxtrot, Delta Hotel. So white Chevy SUV.

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He said it's been just before the cul-de-sac. That helps out.

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1: Yeah.
0: Well, Tennessee. First is 103-842-450.

0: 173 also. If I could have another unit.
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0: 173 is requesting
1: a second unit.
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0: One turn 83.
1: Okay.
0: If I can also have marks on the subject, please.
1: Sorry, I'm going to need you to give me the names and date of birth because NCIC is not giving a return. It appears to be down.
0: First is going to be white male, Joshua Edwin Chambers, date of birth.
1: Copy. Go ahead with the next.
0: White female, Lindsay Douglas, 430 of 91.

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1: Sedum is in the area of Eagle Bend and Eagle Bend Road and Eagle Bend Drive. So I'm guessing it's probably somewhere close to that time to where they intersect. Sedum's near a cul-de-sac, but I don't think anything that would be close to a cul-de-sac in that.

0: my portable's a little spotty out here. Did we get a return on those?
1: Their NCIC's down. 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
0: Copy, thank you.
2: Very thank you.

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0: Need some service. I'll root more.

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1: There's a tree blocking the park correction drive.
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basically, we're not able to get the tree out of the roadway. 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
0: Got it, thanks, sir.

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1: Go ahead.
0: 065, Bravo Delta, Quebec, Sierra. It's a white Dodge Ram. Correction on the tag. Last 4 will be Bravo, Quebec, Sierra.

0: 165.
1: Traffic hazard, Mountain View Road at Brushy Valley. Complainant says there's a large tree in the road blocking both lanes. He said it's about halfway between Brushy Valley and East Wolf Valley.
0: Copy and route.

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1: Yeah.
0: 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Citation.
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0: 13, I'm on scene. 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
1: Copy.
0: I had one at the boat ramp.

0: 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I'll be to you in about 2 minutes.
1: Be careful. It looks like there's a pickup truck on the other side trying to back up before we can turn around.
0: 10-4.

0: Thank you, sir.
1: One 13. Highway Department, give me an ETA, or have they answered?
2: They didn't provide an ETA. They were getting a crew ready.
1: Copy. Break. 13 to 73. Good. If you don't mind, come down to East Wolf Valley and sit down there at Mountain View and block it. And if you have to leave, you have to leave. But I can't get turned around to get back down there.
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0: 1-2. 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Both ways, good.
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1: Copy. 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
0: Yeah, they are. I'll be back in service.
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0: driver south. We're going to meet Clinch Avenue, Highway Drive. That's same object.
1: Alright, thanks.
0: $55, we're Clinch Avenue, Yarnell. Tennessee 87522 Charlie Papa, so will that work? Okay.

0: 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I don't get it. I got one of those locals anyway.
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0: Go ahead, 16.
1: That's, Unfortunate Jeff. We don't want to be Bravo, Victor Bravo. 6099. Victor Bravo. 6099. We on a brown Toyota 10.
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1: 216. First name's going to be Kilo Alpha Delta Oscar Sierra Hotel. Last name is November Echo Hotel Oscar Romeo Alpha India. Date of birth will be October 2nd, 2002. 10-2-2002.
0: Precinct.

215. Caller at 215 Blockhouse Valley Road has a dog that he would like to have picked up. It is in his backyard.

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1: And go ahead.
0: That subject you're out with is showing that it is a HO license, and it is suspended, and it's showing suspended out of Morristown for a failure to appear on 9/1/25. Do not know what the HO.
1: Suspension.
0: Failure to appear in court.

Go ahead, 15. 236, came out 784, blocked out south.

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0: 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I believe I got a misread on the tag. Stand by for the tag. Hickory Valley Road at Foster Road.
1: Briefing.

0: What packs on the 8th of November, Papa Bravo 4. Repeating 8-4, November, Papa Bravo 4.
1: Copy, that does return on a white 2007 Nitro to a Shelby County out of Maryville, Tennessee. Tag is expired.

0: 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Your status?
1: 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Knox and Blunt. Are you ready?
0: Go ahead.
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0: 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I have a Tennessee TL to check for locals NCIC when you're ready.
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You want to go ahead and show me traffic stop that vehicle? I'm going to be Hickory Valley Road at Collins Gap Road. It's a gray 306.

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0: 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It's going to be at that motel. Complainant says he had just bought the motel and wants the tenants out.
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0: First subject, Erica Phillips of the Valley Class B. Second subject, Elizabeth Justice, ID only. Third subject, Lacey Phillips. They're all negative NCFC locals.
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1: Copy, what's your message?
0: EMS assignment, 643 Hill Court. I have a 63-year-old male and a 68-year-old female complaining of low blood sugar. Unit 643 Hill Court.

I'm only paying 56. I'm at Grand Oaks. 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I'm sorry, not Grand Oaks. 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
0: First Sunday deal, Sabbath, local. Let's read when you're ready.
1: Yep.
0: 217, Austin Michael Crawford, 926-03. 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
0: 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Closer side of Old Lake City Highway. It's going to be a motorhome that's pulling a trailer loaded with a car, partially blocking the roadway.

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0: 155, suicide, limited information. 188 Walker Circle, cross the Bull Run Road. The complainant advised that a family member was left house sitting. They returned home and found that he is now deceased. And they hung up, unable to make contact back at this time.
1: Okay. 175, we'll be in route to that.
0: Three.

115 Lagoon Drive, off Mariner, off Waterston Way and Mariner Point Drive, for an 86-year-old female, chest pain, shortness of breath, says she feels like she's failed. Continuing to be responding, 115 Lagoon Drive. 3 State 3.

0: 175 zone 2.
1: Kinetic 7, flexing engine 3. We got about a 6-minute ETA, we're going fast.

0: 216. 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
1: 3C, I've been out.

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0: Stand
2: by. Go ahead, 15.
0: B900, Bravo, Romeo, Hotel X-ray. Be a red trailer.
1: I'm going to be on a walk, sir.
2: 36.
0: Stop, 30.
2: 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I'm coming across Green Bridge.

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1: Appreciate. You need a readback or just added?
0: Just added.
1: Appreciate.
0: I'll be available. I don't know.

0: 646-201.
1: 175, you're completely broken, unable to copy. What info you're trying to provide?
2: Car, how?

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1: Good.
0: It's going to be 119-646-201.
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0: My phone, he copies your traffic. Copy. THP is unavailable. They're on an accident in Scott County at this time.
3: ~144, can you copy me now?
0: Can't copy you now.
3: I'm stuck in some construction traffic on Park Lane. I'm being around.

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1: Wait, 156.
0: Hey, if you'll just go central, I'm near the interstate. I can grab that.
1: Copy.
2: 122. Will you start the MA here?
3: 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Right, 56 dispatch. Copy, direct.
0: Copy.
3: EMS on scene, advising non-injury.

0: thing.
1: Do this thing.
0: In regards to that found item, you have the subject in the lobby states that's his.
1: Three, see if I'll be in there.

0: 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With a caller by phone, she reminds me of the little pickup in a ditch up here.
1: Racing.

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0: 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He was about to call officer for on call, but it may be a while.
1: Seriously, continue to hold second on zone car.

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1: Copy in the last.
0: Last is going to be name and date of birth. Neil Thomas Smith, 11/6/65. If you would check them all locals, the last, if you could check him deal status local.
1: Receipt.

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0: 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William Taylor of Memphis is valid, Class A. He's negative locals in NCIC.

0: and driver left the scene. Passengers found some other mode of transportation.
1: Copy 156, I've actually got the vehicle owner on the phone. See if I say her back in route to get the vehicle at this time.

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1: That's affirmative. We have an officer in route and we have EMS in route.
0: Receive. I'll be out with them also. Right here on Edge Moore Traffic Control.
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Follow up.

0: 144. I'm saying.
1: Copy. CHB was notified they are en route. Responding from Jasper.
2: 155. When you show me in service from Bull Run Road, when they clear, I'll have a report. I will be en route to this wreck on Edgemore.

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1: Was located at 5918 Hickory Valley Road when it was taken. However, your complainant is currently at 126 Cornerstone Circle. He is the registered owner. 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
1: They've got the wrecker up there loading up one of the cars, so I'd probably still just keep it flowing that way.
0: Copy.

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0: Y-22, they are en route. They've been around for approximately 5 minutes.
1: Copy. Thank you.

0: What, I was saving?
1: You would show me off duty, please.
0: Racing.
2: Hold it, please.
0: What?
2: Have a van. Drive to the car when you're ready.
0: He already gave me the van.
2: I'm a name and date of birth. Drive to the car when you're ready.
0: Go ahead.
2: Come in, Dustin Hewitt. 227-89.
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0: 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He's been advised to call back when he is prepared. We'll be in service.
1: Off of Walker Circle.
0: Affirmative. 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

0: 131, Inca Delta Grand. 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
1: Yes, ma'am. 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
0: Well, is that any better?
1: Negative. It was broken that time and low volume.
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0: One 55, off one intoxicated male, Edgemore Road at New Henderson. Caller advised that older male, gray shirt, white hair, white beard, stumbling in the roadway.
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0: in the area of Old Edge Moor at Royal Street. Advised he appears to be bleeding from the head. He's walking down the roadway headed towards the church.
1: Copy, I'm turning Edge Moor.
2: Self 75, been right to back.
3: Well, 131, did they give updated location on where that subject was walking?
0: He's on up.
3: Man, your traffic didn't come through.
0: Caller advised he's on Old Edgemoor Lane at Royal Street, headed towards the church.
3: Copy. 55, I'm on Old Edgemoor.

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It's going to be a maroon 2007 Subaru Forester.

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1: Copy,
0: right,
1: 131, are you direct?
2: Yes, ma'am.

suspicious female one near the area of 116 Phillips Lane, walking to the end of Phillips Lane. She's wearing an orange shirt and blue jeans, carrying a bag of stuff. Complaining advice, she saw her walk out of a backyard on Holland Lane. He's afraid that she may have taken someone's items. He'd like for an officer to check on her.

0: 144.
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1: The last time that car was on was seen was the 17th at about this time, going towards Lake City.
0: Copy. I didn't even realize we'd already got a registration on it.

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1: 136, I've already got it. It's in the car.
0: Copy. 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
0: Status to Deanna Bernard, 3774, valid Class D. She is negative locals in NCIC.
1: 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Is there any recent history?
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0: Traffic hazard, Judson Road at Hunts Creek Road. It's going to be a cow in the middle of the roadway.

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Show me out here at North Freeway at Mountain Road. Getting a bunch of debris out of the roadway. Someone's dropped. Blocking the road.

0: 1:56. I'm going to be right here at the convenience center. 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I'll be out with 567 Bravo Hotel, Foxtrot Bravo.
1: Copy 1917.

0: 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You said the northbound lane, north freeway down line picked up his trash.
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2: 169. I'll pick up that traffic at that Justin Road in Hines Creek. I'm heading there right now.
1: Copy.

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1: Pulling 65, just assign that traffic hazard to me, I'll be en route.
0: Copy, thank you.

0: 336. 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If you'll see the complainant at Walmart where the incident occurred at about 12:30, she'll be at the customer service desk with the store manager who was witness to the disturbance.
1: Appreciate. Have a good night.

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0: 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It's 121-590-280.
1: 175, give me the first three digits. I got everything else.
0: 121.
1: It's 136.

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1: Methodist Security did find that vehicle. It's parked in the ED handicap park parking spot at the hospital.
2: Copy. I'm sorry if you've already entered it in NCIC like I told you to do, but you can take it now.
1: That's fine, sir. We can take it right back out.
2: Copy. You. I don't know what you want to classify this as, but this vehicle wasn't stolen. We're in service.
1: Copy, sir. Do you know if he'll be going to pick it up so I can call security back?
2: He advised he was. He said it may be in the morning before he can get there, though.

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0: Copy, thank you.
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3: I want a spare.
2: Copy, I'm headed that direction from Central.
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1: Is that copy?

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1: 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So you could show me back in service, GOA.
0: Yeah.

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2: 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Okay,
1: show me.
2: Do
1: the other thing.
0: Copy.
1: Come. Copy.
0: Come.
1: Come.
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1: Okay. Yeah, with a newer model, kind of grayish Tundra. Stand by for tag. All right, North Carolina, Lima, Alpha Kilo 3776.

0: drivers around here.
1: Okay.

0: in Springs Road, across of Miller Road. The caller would like to speak to an officer. The subjects have left. Says that they left in a vehicle with a flat tire. Believe that they're en route to Hammers and Clinton, and both subjects, they're advising, has warrants out of Morgan County. It's going to be a Brittany Tinker and a Tristan Overton.
1: Copy.

0: 113 on duty.
1: Copy.
0: 113. On that domestic problem, is it the party that's being threatened, or are they in, at that location also?
2: The subject that is being threatened is at that residence. The subjects that is doing the threatening have left that residence.
0: Copy. I'll be in right to that. Break 13 to 74.

0: 110,
1: we're okay. You can go ahead and show us in service. The parties that were observed here are tenants. They were landscaping.
0: Copy.
2: Did you say on that domestic that the threatening parties were headed to Hammers?
0: That's what the caller advised, that they were, they had a flat tire and that they were going to Hammers to fix the flat tire.
2: Copy. I'm on Sinking Springs. I'm going to try to intercept them.
3: 55, will you check them out of that county? They're supposed to have that paper again.
0: I don't have a date of birth on them at this time. The female subject does have two in Anderson County that I'm still waiting to try to confirm.

0: 13 to 69.
1: 169, go ahead,
0: 13. Hey, if you're going on the sinking springs, get what you can get. I'm here with 55. I'm going on the hammers with him.
1: Guys, I'm just about out hammers right now.
0: Copy. I'll go on the sinking springs.

0: 269, wait on me. I'm fixing the passenger jail down to go on St. Hammer 5th.
1: 236.
0: Oh.
1: 236. I'll be available. Follow the documentation report.
0: We know what kind of car they're supposed to be in. I know you said the tire was flat.
2: I'll have to call them back. I can't remember what they said the car was. They advised it had a flat tire.
0: Copy, don't worry about it.

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1: Copy.
0: In traffic.
1: Copy.
0: Flat tire. Negative. 55, there's not a car in the parking lot here. You can show me clear from there. I'm gonna check across the street, this car dealership.
1: Stop.

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1: At Church and Mill, detained.
2: Copy. Can you advise what location you're at?
1: Tennessee Auto Exchange. It's North Sea, is right across from Ray Warner. There's 113, I
2: won't eat. Sir, your video is very mild.
1: It is.
2: Sir, you're unreadable.
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0: 113, go ahead.
1: 2 for the card. And what was the address you had listed on the cab?
0: 815 Sinking Springs Road.
1: Copy. I'm just making sure. You ready to copy?
0: That's affirmative.
1: First one's 074-875-734. The second, 069-805-388.

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2: 28, we're okay. The county's got an arrest here. We're just putting them until morning to show up for them.
0: Great.
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5: 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Morgan County has confirmed probation violation on him. No bond. Do you have the Brittany Tinker Emmert?
4: Negative. But that mill is 1015.

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1: 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Michael Phillips, set of birth 12-6, 1967 is valid, negative local CIC, unable to locate OLN for Jenny Foster, 1110-97, she's going to be negative local, and then CIC.

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1: Top. 129. Investigation by Officer 116 Gibbs Lane, Cutler Pine Ridge Road. The complainant would like to speak to an officer in reference to his wife leaving last night.
2: 29, I dropped the group.

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0: 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Will you check her out of Warren County under the last name Duncan? Same first name?
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2: we out, 1-5.
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0: 5-1-13. 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
1: 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Just advise them off the back over here.
0: Copy. I'm going to go ahead and cut them loose.

0: Lonzo Chang.
1: If you would, all three individuals at 55 Rand, if you can, put them in my cart also. Put them on the no trespass list for this address on Sinking Springs.
0: Racing.

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0: 27. 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
1: Copy, they're still at the call off.
0: Copy, we've found out the correct spelling for that female. Looks like we do have a Coke whiskey on her if you want to make contact.
1: Copy, I'm back around. 55, is that on the Jenny subject?
0: That's affirmative.
1: Copy.
2: 65 to 69, I'm up here by the interstate. I'll be back and route to you.
1: Copy, I'll hold. Copy, you get there.
3: Good.
1: Hey, are you on the way to Old Dutch Valley, or are you trying to hear that on the phone?
2: I'm meeting with 170 Curry Boy Blackhead.
4: 31-year-old male has several mental issues. He is walking down the road screaming at this time. He's close to Lobster Lane. It's going to be a white male, light blue shirt, gray shorts, black shoes.
5: Did she advise me any weapons or anything, or if he's just anything?
4: My apologies, sir. No weapons that he carries. She said that he is ADP, has several mental issues.
5: 10-4.

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